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1: All right, let's do this. Mario Courtney Lopez back behind the mic, fired up to be hanging with you for the next few hours. A lot of radio fun to get into, including taking up a new case and serving up some fresh justice in Cordo's court. Plus, going to dig into the buzz to see what's trending, honor someone with our weekly Good Deed Lopez Award, and do you have good grooming habits? Just a few songs away from breaking down the shocking new survey, so turn it up. You're on with Mario.

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1: So do you have good grooming habits? You're on with Mario Lopez. Shocking new survey breaking down just how many people out there apparently don't. Frazier, what did this survey reveal?
2: Well, apparently, one in three people admit to going at least 2 days without brushing their teeth.
1: Come on.
2: That is absolutely disgusting.
1: Come on, bro.
2: How is that possible?
1: I don't believe you.
2: If they're admitting it, maybe they're lying. They have to be lying.
1: I hope they're lying. I can't go. I have to at least brush them at the minimum. A minimum twice a day.
2: Yes.
1: But for sure, I try to 3 times a day, but days?
2: Yeah, I typically do, I think, like 3 times a day because I do it after lunch as well.
1: How can you stand your own mouth?
2: I don't know.
1: You're going to make me throw up.
2: We got to find one of those people and ask them. Well, maybe we shouldn't, actually. Mm. Half of people don't wash their hands after being out in public. Didn't we learn after COVID, like...
1: It's so easy now. If you're not going to wash, at least use those hand sanitizers.
2: Yeah, it's super simple. A third of people only shower every other day.
1: Every other day?
2: It's disgusting.
1: Come on.
2: About a third of all Gen Zers don't use deodorant. Most think they just don't need it.
1: Oh, you need it.
2: You need it, and you should use it and frequently. And one person in this room doesn't wash the bottom of his feet.
1: Oh, wow. See?
3: More Mario Lopez coming up.
1: Courtney and I have seen the devastation in Venezuela. 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
1: I'm Mario Lopez. Music rolls on right after Frasier breaks down a few of the new things hitting TV and streaming.
2: Ted Lasso returns to Apple TV Plus with the premiere of season 4. It's the return of the optimistic coach now leading a women's team.
1: Oh, time for the ladies. 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
2: Sterling Point on Prime Video, new mystery drama about a New York teen uncovering family secrets on an island.
1: Ooh. That sounds ominous.
2: And The Shards, Ryan Murphy's adaptation of Bret Easton Ellis' novel, drops on Hulu. It follows privileged teens in 1980s Los Angeles with a suspected serial killer among them.
1: Fun premise. And what's also kind of fun is Kaia Gerber, Cindy Crawford's daughter.
2: Looks just like her.
1: And Richard Gere's son are in the show together.
2: Really?
1: They, of course, used to be married.
2: Yeah.
1: That's kind of...
2: interesting.
1: Yeah, interesting is right.

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All right, a little more music. I'm going to take up a new case in Cordo's Court. You're on Mario and Courtney Lopez. By the way, if you find yourself in a tough spot, maybe a little disagreement with a friend or a family member, or you just need some good old-fashioned advice, slide into our DMs over on IG. Add on with Mario Lopez. Maybe Judge Cordo will help you out. We love hearing from you. And don't move. Cordo's Court, coming up next. I'm freezing.

0: accept it in the meantime and then just say, you know what, I would love to transfer this to my right hand and get something that
1: what a smart idea.
0: Really fits my style. And I just want to be honest with, I think you need to be honest with him because not one size fits all. Like you need to, everybody has different tastes.
1: That's a great idea. You're still honoring it.
0: You're still wearing it. You'll take it for the engagement. You'll wear it for a little bit, but I think you need to be open with him. It's only fair.
2: Otherwise, you're just going to be resentful your entire life.
0: And you want to show it off. You're not going to want to show it off.
2: You're going to end up on Dr. Phil or something.
0: Yeah.
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1: 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September 18th and 19th in Vegas. 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Incredible lineup, too. 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

0: is 102.7 Kiss FM, hit music for Memphis. I'm Mario Lopez, and we talk about slang here quite a bit. Even play the slang game as a fun way to keep up with all the current slang or old school slang. And while a lot of it confuses the older generations, sometimes there are slang terms that older folks secretly like using. Redditor started sharing some of the terms currently used by teens that they actually like. For example, mog, which means to outshine or outclass someone. I haven't heard a full-grown adult use mog.
1: I've not heard an adult use it, but okay.
0: It's not an acronym, right?
1: No, it's just you stand. It's like you can mog with anything. So if you think you look better than someone, if you stand next to that person and look better, you're mogging them.
0: I'm mogging them. Okay. You can also say you're going to have a mentee B, which is short for a mental breakdown. Come on. If a full-grown man
1: you're
0: is running
1: nickname
0: around saying mentee B, I'm sorry, brother. That's bad. Then there's big bactivity, which is basically just eating junk food. Big bactivity.
1: I like that one.
0: That one I might use. You can slide into our mentions and let us know what slang you secretly like. Add on with Mario on Facebook and X. Big bactivity.

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1: You're on Mario Lopez. Music rolls on in a sec, but I wanted to mention that we've all been hearing about the devastation from the Washington wildfires this week. More than 700 homes destroyed. 65,000 people evacuated. 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
1: You're on Mario Lopez. Feeling a bit anxious now that it's August? Well, if so, you're not alone. Mental health experts say these so-called August scaries are a real thing. What is happening? Much like the Sunday scaries before a new work week. Oh my gosh. August can trigger feelings of stress and sadness because it signals that summer is winding down and routines are about to change. School schedules, busier work days, shorter daylight hours. It can create anxiety, apparently, even when those changes are positive. Social media users have been describing August as the longest Sunday ever. Y'all need to get a grip. And seriously, let's toughen up a little bit, people. It's not that bad.

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1: You're Mario Lopez. You know, you probably know how many steps you take in a day, but do you know how many words you speak in a day?
2: We probably speak a lot more than most.
1: We probably do, but apparently people speak a lot less than they used to. In fact, new research says we're averaging 28% fewer words per day. 2005, we spoke over 16,000 words a day, but today it's down to about 12,000. Experts say it's because we're spending more time alone. Things like apps, texts, and online forms have quietly replaced countless small daily interactions with cashiers, receptionists, and bank tellers. I believe this because, first of all, people don't talk on the phone anymore.
2: Nope.
1: They just text.
2: Yep.
1: You don't leave voicemails anymore.
2: Nope, you do.
1: Well, I'm trying to leave voice notes.
2: You do that and voicemails, yeah.
1: At least,
2: if you're calling and I don't answer, you'll leave voicemails.
1: Right, yeah. And you don't even have to speak at drive-thrus anymore. You just do the little eats and all that. Like, you literally don't have to come in contact with people if you don't want to.
2: I went to my bank for the first time, like, in person not too long ago, because I haven't been in a long time, because I don't have to go, really. And, dude, they have one teller, and they replaced all the tellers with kiosks.
1: It's supposed to make everything a lot more convenient, but it's taken away some social interaction.
2: Oh, yeah.
1: I think making things a lot lonelier for people.
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8: 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The two best teams go head-to-head as Coach Nancy Lieberman and Greg Monroe's Dallas Power take on the one-seed Chicago Triplets, led by Coach Dr. J and Captain Montrezl Harrell. Then Coach Gary Payton and the Boston Ball Hogs battle Nasir Khor and the Detroit Amps in a must-win game for Boston. 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
1: Still so much to get to as we power through this Wednesday. What up, Mario Lopez here. Got some August 5th birthdays to celebrate in a bit. Gonna dig into the buzz for a look at what's trending as well. In the meantime, more music and back to honor someone with our Good Deed Lopez of the Week. Next.

but I don't understand why. See, it's burning me to hold on to this. I know this is something I gotta do, but that don't mean I want to. What I'm trying to say is that

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2: Gigi Hadid and Bradley Cooper sparking marriage rumors after an outing in Paris. Get everything we know about that.
0: Oh, okay. You know, I could see that working. He's older than her, a little more mature. They both have their own children.
2: Yeah.
0: You know, so okay, make a nice looking couple. All right.
2: Cardi B reacting after her hit song WAP with Megan Thee Stallion goes diamond.
0: Wow.
2: Okay. And Taylor Swift and Travis Kelce's wedding vows apparently showed off their sense of humor. Find out what that means.
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1: I'm Mario Lopez. Got some August 5th birthdays to celebrate shortly. Hang time for that as we quickly recognize today's obscure holiday. What are we celebrating today, Frazier?
2: National Underwear Day.
0: Yes. Shout out to the boxer brief, best of both worlds.
2: Also to the emergency underwear that I gave you for Christmas a few years ago.
0: That, you know what? Emergency underwear is key. That is a big time gift.
2: Not going to ask if you've used it yet.
0: No, not yet.

0: from the Brady Bunch.
1: Sure, Jan. She is 68.
0: 70.
1: That's crazy.
2: More Mario Lopez coming up.
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0: 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Mario Courtney Lopez here letting you know that we got your chance to see the Backstreet Boys at the Sphere in Vegas. 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

All right, Mario and Courtney Lopez here. A few more songs. Then going to dig into our mentions to see what's on your mind. 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Questions, comments, random thoughts, whatever you got. Love hearing from you. Back to see what you've sent our way. Coming up next. Oh, no.

0: On with Mario Lopez on IG, at On with Mario on Facebook and X. Love hearing from you. Questions, comments, random thoughts, whatever you got. Who's this one from, Frazier?
1: This is from at Callahan Auto Company. I'm pretty sure the 90s in the United States was the peak of human civilization.
0: Callahan Auto Co. could not agree more. Pre-social media, pre-smartphone, people were actually talking, living in the moment. Great decade for both music and movies. The club scene was popping. LA was on a whole nother level.
1: The internet was a baby.
0: That's right. People were still trying to figure that out.
1: And no one knew what it was.
0: Yeah.
1: Katie Kirk was like, what is email?
0: I remember that. The good old days.
2: More Mario Lopez coming up.
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1: Wake up in the morning feeling like P. Diddy.
2: Hey, what up, girl?
1: Grab my glasses, I'm out the door. I'm gonna hit this city.
2: Let's
1: before
2: go.
1: I leave, brush my teeth with a bottle of Jack. 'Cause when I leave for the night, I ain't coming.

0: You're on Mario Lopez. Ariana Grande getting real with fans about taking a little break from the spotlight. The 33-year-old pop star and actress is currently in the midst of her Eternal Sunshine tour. Once that wraps up in September, a rep says she will be taking a step back from visibility. Statement was released over the weekend, goes on to say that she looks forward to finishing the tour and ending it on a high note, both healthily and happily. Healthily is a word? Okay.
1: Yeah.
0: Apparently it is. And then making a, and then taking a much deserved break from public facing work and appearances, which led to endless ongoing public scrutiny. Look, people are always going to have something to say. I think for the most part, people were just sort of concerned from a health perspective. It's a sensitive area.
2: Yeah, I think a lot of it started when she was promoting Wicked. Remember, people were talking about her health and stuff. So she just probably wants to disappear for a while.

0: in. Over a third of Gen Z employees admitting to pulling off the stunt. But pause for a second. If you're getting your work done, should it
1: Why does it matter?
0: It shouldn't matter, right?
1: I don't think it should.
0: Yeah, because meetings now with Zoom and everything. Half of all remote workers, by the way, say managers don't even know where they're working from on any given day. Many employers claim the change of scenery actually helps their productivity, reporting they get three times more work done away from their home base. That's interesting. Look, I'm of the mind frame, as long as you're getting the work done, I could care less. Long gone are the 5-day work weeks where people come in.
1: Yeah.
0: They pretty much work Monday through Thursday.
1: Yeah.
0: And then Friday, they'll work from home. They don't take it off. They just work from home.
1: They work from home. Yeah. Everyone's doing like...
0: As I do air quotes, they work from home.
1: Everyone's doing like hybrid work weeks now.
0: Yeah.
1: It's kind of strange.
0: Yeah. Good for that.
1: But it works. Sure. As long as you get your stuff done.
0: As long as you get it done. More Mario Lopez next. Our audible pick of the day is The Fourth Option, the first book in Jack Carr's thrilling new series about a former Navy SEAL who takes the law into his own hands. Listen when you sign up for a free trial at audible.com/onwithmario. 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
1: Because the moon's pretty big. 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Astronomers are training their telescopes on the impact zone to learn more about what happened to the moon when it hit. 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
1: 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If you've ever watched a pet for somebody and it didn't make it while it was under your care,

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0: 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Crystal, good morning. Have you ever had to watch somebody's pet and then something happened while you were taking care of it?
1: Yeah.
0: What happened?
1: It died.
0: Hey, what was it? Girl, give me more details.
1: It was a dog that my mama was trying to rescue.
0: Yeah.
1: And it turned out it had some kind of mange.
0: Oh, no.
1: But I had to take that dog and have it sit down, and it broke my heart.
0: You were watching it for your mother? Was she out of town or what?
1: She was at the beach.
0: Oh, my God. Did you tell your mom while she was at the beach, or did you just wait till she got home?
1: No, I called her and told her.
0: What'd she say?
1: She was upset, but, you know, it wasn't like this is a lifelong pet.
0: Yeah.
1: She was just trying to rescue it, and it didn't make it.
0: Well, I'm sorry to bring up this traumatic experience memory for you, Crystal. God.
1: That's the least traumatic experience I've had in my life.
0: Okay, good. Well, have a good day. We appreciate you, Crystal.
1: I love y'all.
0: We love you too.
1: Bye. Bye.

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0: You can get your first look at the 2026 Memphis Tigers under the new head coach Charles Huff for free this Saturday. Fan Fest presented by FedEx. The gates open at 3 p.m. for an open practice and then a 35-minute autograph and photo session with their players and coaches on the field. So Saturday during the day, go have fun. Microsoft has just warned about security risk of hotel Wi-Fi. The company says Russian hackers are using phony sign-in pages to break into accounts. There's a widespread compromise of Wi-Fi networks at hospitality-related organizations. The company says instead, use hotspots and don't use public options whenever you can.

you like it. I'm a two-time, you ain't new, I win. Throw a shot like you tryna have a foot fight then. All my ops waiting for me to be you, I bet. Say, I got drive, I don't need a car. Money really all that we fiending for.

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It's 102.7 KISS FM, and we play 51 minutes of music every single hour while you work. If you've ever had to buy something really embarrassing at the store, there is a new service for you where you don't have to do it anymore. I'll tell you more with three things you need to know next. Oh, no.

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Millington, thank you so much for having us on this morning. It's 102.7 Kiss FM. If you've ever watched a pet for somebody and it didn't make it while it was under your care, call the show. 833-501-BEMA is the number. We'll talk more next.

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1: They say the holy water's watered down, and this town's lost its faith. Our colors will fade.

0: 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Crystal, good morning. Have you ever had to watch somebody's pet and then something happened while you were taking care of it?
1: Yeah.
0: What happened?
1: It died.
0: Hey, what was it? Girl, give me more details.
1: It was a dog that my mama was trying to rescue.
0: Yeah.
1: And it turned out it had some kind of mange.
0: Oh, no.
1: But I had to take that dog and have it sit down, and it broke my heart.
0: Well, you were watching it for your mother? Was she out of town or what?
1: She was at the beach.
0: Oh, my God. Did you tell your mom while she was at the beach, or did you just wait till she got home?
1: No, I called her and told her.
0: What'd she say?
1: She was upset, but, you know, it wasn't like this is a lifelong pet.
0: Yeah.
1: She was just trying to rescue it, and it didn't make it.
0: I'm sorry to bring up this traumatic experience.

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You know, we have 51 minutes of music every single hour while you work. If you plan on staying at a hotel anytime soon, I wouldn't use the Wi-Fi. I'll tell you why with three things you need to know next.

0: 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Are you ready to go home?
1: Yeah.
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As much fun as you see us having on screen on American Idol, so much happens that doesn't get captured by the cameras. We're in a commercial break or something like that. So Luke Bryan posted a hilarious moment with fellow judges Lionel Richie and Carrie Underwood behind the stage curtains to give you a sense of how the judges prepare before they hit the stage for a live show. And that would be channeling their inner goof. 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My

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1: Ryan Seacrest, Sissany, and Tanya, thanks for having us on.
0: I mean, is there any gross, like, I like a lot of gross foods. For example, or people think are gross. I like anchovies on my pizza. I like sardines. I like uni, which is sea urchin. It's gross stuff. People don't really generally like it. I like snails. Excuse me, anything gross that you
2: Everything
0: like?
2: Everything that you just listed, I do not like.
0: You don't like?
2: Mm-hmm.
0: Tony, is there anything gross that you like?
3: Not really. I think I steer pretty like...
0: When you make your bone broth, do you put chicken feet in your bone broth?
3: So, I don't know. Robbie makes it, but...
0: chicken feet have a lot of the things that you want in the broth, like the collagen.
3: Yeah. There's a lot of good stuff in there.
0: Does he make it with chicken feet?
3: I'm not sure, honestly, what he makes it with, but it takes him 2 days to make it.
0: He might, because the collagen's there.
2: Yeah. Can you just buy it? I just buy my broth.
3: No, because when you make it at home, you can like really get all the nutrients out of it.
0: Well, they can do that too at the place where you pick it up.
3: You don't know. It's supposed to be like gelatinous. It's supposed to be like jello-y.
2: I don't have time for that.
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1: Let's see. 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
1: So I think it's important to throw it out there, put it in the universe, manifest goals or put goals, write them down or think about them and have some sort of a vision of what you want to accomplish. Could be little thing, could be big thing.
2: Yeah.
1: And this is something that it's a simple password trick from TikTok that could you think could help manifest your goals, right?
2: Yeah, and no vision board required. This is just simple, and you'll basically be manifesting it every single day, sometimes maybe even multiple times a day without even thinking that you're doing it because of this trick. So basically, instead of using random characters or thinking of a whatever word for your passwords that you have to reset every now and then, you make them affirmations. So it could be something about a new job, or it can be, you know, a goal that you might have for fitness or health or things like that, or just in general, like I am confident 1, 2, 3, but you make it all like one word, no spaces, obviously. Another example was like, thank you for the new job. And then you add some numbers to it, but all of it's one word.
1: And you're reminded of it all the time, and you're physically doing something with it.
2: Exactly. It reinforces the positive thoughts, the goals throughout the day. And people say it really has helped shift their mindset and keep their intentions front and center because they're doing this every single day. I've done this with a few passwords of mine, which I obviously won't share. Yes. And it is one of those things where you're typing it every single day.
1: I think it's great. I actually like the idea of it. It's a cool little trick.
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0: 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That's check. Enter it now.

0: We have Aubrey coming in from the Zoom. Here she comes now. Hi, Aubrey. How are you doing?
1: I'm good. How are you guys doing?
0: Well, we're great. So we're going to get to your game in a second. But I just love that Tanya and Sisney cannot figure out how we could have been in a great relationship and still be friends.
2: But why break up if it's so good and happy?
1: Well, we that's a topic for another time.
0: Tanya, we're here to talk about the glory and the wonder of this game. That Aubrey, actually, so I was, we were together and she was working on this game with her partner and writing all these cards. And it was like, it was amazing to like see it all come together out of nowhere. It's kind of like when you write a song, right? It starts, there's nothing
1: yeah.
0: there.
1: Mm-hmm. The idea just comes to you.
0: So and explain the concept of what it is to everybody.
1: Yeah. So, you know, when I first met my business partner, it was funny because I met him on a plane and we sat down and we both immediately ordered a glass of wine and we just started kind of bonding over that. And we saw the power that just talking about wine kind of had with bringing two strangers together. So in wanting to share that magic, we created a game where you kind of have the answers right in your hands and you're describing friends and family as if they are a wine in different social situations, date nights, stuff like that. And then there's a trivia component as well. So you can learn some real facts about wine. So kind of have the full wine experience.
0: Sippingonsomething.com or on Amazon. Thank you so much for coming on. Congratulations. I'm really happy
1: for you.
0: And it's called Sipping on Something.
1: And, thank you so much. Appreciate
0: much love, Aubrey. Thanks
2: good
0: for coming on.
2: Good to see you.
1: Much love.
0: Bye, talk to you later.
2: Bye. Bye.
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If you're looking for a job, experts say some employers are using AI and personal data to estimate the lowest salary you'll accept. 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

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She had a great conversation with Pink Theater. 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I could be.

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It's Saturday, Tiger Lane, 6 to 10 p.m., all presented by our friends at Club Tales and Sunrise, Chevy Buick GMC at Collierville. Portion of the proceeds benefits Merge Memphis. The vibes, the drinks, the eats, of course, live music, and a great charity that the tickets are benefiting as well. You can get tickets now, Memphis.

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1: Look, if you had one shot, one opportunity to seize everything you ever wanted, one moment that you captured,

and say I'm busy this entire weekend because I'll be at Cooper Young Fest. 102.7 Kiss FM. The lineup is out Saturday, September 9th, 9 a.m. to 7 p.m. They're going to have Impala, Mama Honey, The Narrows, Ello, Twin Fiction, which is a very underrated act. And one of my favorite parts of town, too, Cooper Young Festival, September 19th with Kiss FM.

So what would you do with an extra $1,000? Some back to school shopping, maybe one last vacation out of town, go to Dollywood. I'd go to see my folks. They live on the other side of Tennessee at Athens, Tennessee, where they have the Mayfield Dairy Plant. You get free samples at the end. It's a lot of fun. 102.7 KISS FM, your shot at $1,000. Easy money happens next at 6:00.

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I say it every year. We go back to school way too early in the Mid-South. 102.7 Kiss FM, Shelby County. Went back on Monday. There's a couple that have launched and gone back today. I like starting the half week before you overload them with the full week. Top three things your kid is going to lose within the first couple of weeks of school. Hoodies and sweatshirts. Their entire backpack, and of course, undefeated still, the water bottle. I gave my daughter Bella a Stanley a couple years ago. That was gone in a week. And then an Owala last, I think that maybe lasted 2 days.